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1: Me not working hard. 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

0: Hey everyone, David here from Downey Ford in Sussex. 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
1: 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I went deaf on the tape.

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1: Red wine. Let's go to the beach, eat, let's go get a wave. 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Have a drink, clink, found a Bud Light. Bad bitch like me, it's hot.

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0: I hope Teddy on 92.9 CJCW 609 in Sussex. And good morning. Thank you for tuning in to the Get Up and Go Morning Show today, Wednesday, May the 27th. I'm Corey Porter, and coming up, we are going to talk about me. I made a pretty funny, I think it was a funny blunder during yesterday's Crosswinds Radio Bingo game, and I just want to share it with you, you know, make fun of myself a little bit on this rainy Wednesday morning in Sussex. It is raining pretty good. Supposed to clear off later on today and get some sunshine, possibly, so look forward to that. But right now, 6:09 in Sussex, and we are going to have Man I Need, Olivia Dean.
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6:12 in Sussex. That's Man I Need. Olivia Dean on the Get Up and Go Morning Show. It is 6:13 now in Sussex. Rainy today. Supposed to clear off, get a mix of sun and cloud, and then become a little bit more rainy again, and even a chance of thunder showers this afternoon. Belisle Ferry is closed today. We'll be down from 9 a.m. to 4 p.m. today, Wednesday, May the 27th. It is 6:13 in Sussex, and we are going to have a Lay It On Me, Frank Walker.

0: 92.9 CJCW 619 in Sussex, and that's Escape KX5 and Hala. And we're going to talk about me. I was hosting Crosswinds Radio Bingo last night, and one of the numbers that came up on the last game was under the O 67, which, if you've been around kids within shouting distance within the last year or so, you know that that's the funny number for them now. And all I could think was, when I was a kid, the funny number was 69, and then I accidentally blurted that number out, which I quickly corrected. We did not call that number until a little later in the game, but so yeah, that was me making a blunder on Crosswinds Radio Bingo last night. Accidentally called the wrong number because I was thinking about 67 being their funny number instead of ours. Your weather report coming up. I'm getting old, and we're gonna have Drop Dead, Olivia Rodrigo, gonna Post Malone, Loud Luxury, all coming up for you right here on 92.9 CJCW.
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0: 92.9 CJCW satellite weather today. Today's showers ending this morning, then a mix of sun and cloud. Showers beginning this afternoon and a risk of thunder showers this afternoon, a high of 23. Tonight, showers ending overnight, then cloudy with a chance for more showers and a low of 6. Tomorrow, mainly cloudy with a chance of showers and a high of 13. 621 in Sussex, it is 621 in Sussex, it is 10 degrees.
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1: Good morning. The Holt government's introduced legislation to create an office representing residential and small business customers on energy issues. The Energy Sector Consumer Advocate will help resolve disputes between NB Power and its customers before the Energy and Utilities Board. Energy Minister Rennie Legacy says too many New Brunswickers and small businesses feel overwhelmed or unheard when it comes to rising costs. He says the advocate will ensure their perspectives are considered in complex board matters. Residents of Albert County are praising quick response from firefighters and the province after a wildfire ignited in the hills near New Horton. That fire broke out Sunday afternoon. A deep wooded area burned nearly 10 hectares in just a few hours. The assistant deputy fire chief says water bombers arrived quickly and saved the day as the fire moved towards homes and farms. One resident says the crews did an excellent job and should have a medal. Fundy Albert Mayor Jim Campbell says the swift response from aerial support teams made a critical difference. That fire now 100% contained. The province recently purchased four new amphibious water bombers. A unit at the Dorchester Pen has ended a week-long lockdown after officials seized handmade weapons, alcohol, and cell phone accessories. Correctional Service of Canada locked down the medium security unit May 18th to conduct an exceptional search. The lockdown coming after a similar six-day lockdown last week at the Spring Hill Institution in Nova Scotia, where officials also found a lot of contraband. Climate change is bringing new species of dragonflies and damselflies to the province. Researchers and scientists have been recording various species arriving in southwestern areas of the province over the past 20 years. John Klimko, a zoologist at the Atlantic Canada Conservation Data Center, tells CBC this is because our winters are becoming less severe, summers are getting warmer, and things are warming up earlier in the spring than historically. Klimko says these newer species will be competing with existing populations for food, potentially causing a decline in native species, including mosquitoes. He says citizen scientists have been taking photos of the various species, helping document the new arrivals. In sports, Team Canada will play the U.S. in the quarterfinals at the World Hockey Championship tomorrow after beating Czechia 3-2. The Golden Knights swept the Western Final in the NHL, beating the Avalanche 2-1 last night. In the majors, Blue Jays beat Miami 8-1, Atlanta downed the Red Sox 7-6. Yankees embarrassed the Royals 15-1 in Kansas City. The NBA's Western Final, Oklahoma City beat San Antonio 127-114 to take a 3-2 lead. Now you're up to date. I'm Daryl Good.
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2: Good morning, and today. Today, showers ending this morning, then a mix of sun and cloud with a risk of thunder showers this afternoon and a high of 23. Tonight, showers ending overnight, then cloudy with a chance for more showers, a low of 6. Tomorrow, mainly cloudy with a chance of showers, a high of 13. 6:34 in Sussex, it is 10 degrees.
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Opalite, Taylor Swift on 92.9 CJCW 638 in Sussex. And karaoke night at the Mule Bar and Grill. Don't forget to check it out this Friday at 9 p.m. Karaoke night at the Mule Bar and Grill. I wonder what selection they have for, you know, like hardcore heavy metal that I can growl. We're going to have Whitney with Rev on 92.9 CJCW. It's a rainy day right now in Sussex, but it is supposed to be clear off a little bit. See even a little bit of sun, and then maybe thunder showers later this afternoon.

0: Whitney, Rev on 92.9 CJCW 641 in Sussex. And thanks for joining us today for the Get Up and Go Morning Show. And we're going to have a little bit of Hollywood buzz for you this morning on the Get Up and Go Morning Show. Jennifer Aniston and hypnotherapist Jim Curtis. Jennifer Aniston and hypnotherapist Jim Curtis are allegedly putting their wedding on hold. A source says Jen's schedule is crazy and she's not going to miss out on a new TV series, not even for a wedding. Curtis is reportedly highly supportive of her ambitions and very understanding about the delay. Jennifer Aniston and hypnotherapist Jim Curtis allegedly putting off their wedding. Gonna be 6:42 now in Sussex. Gonna have Justin Bieber coming up for you with Speed Demon.
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Runaround, Adam Rodway on 92.9 CJCW 650 in Sussex. And thanks for joining us today for the Get Up and Go Morning Show. Coming up this weekend is going to be a perennial plant sale at St. Paul's United Church, Saturday, May the 30th from 9 a.m. till 12 noon. Proceeds go to community outreach for St. Paul's United Church, 4 Morrison Avenue in Sussex. Perennial plant sale this weekend at St. Paul's. Going to be Bring Your Love, Madonna, and Sabrina Carpenter.

0: 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That is Madonna and Sabrina Carpenter with Bring Your Love. 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We asked yesterday, does Mark Carney's annual salary of $435,000 and $435,400. Does the salary match the job as prime minister? 70% of voters said no. Gonna have flowers need rain. Preston Pablo, Banks and Ranks.
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1: Good morning. The funeral for Robert K. Irving was held in Sussex yesterday. Hundreds also attended a

0: Ordinary Alex Warren on 92.9 CJCW. It is 7:09 in Sussex, and good morning. Thanks for tuning in to the Get Up and Go Morning Show here on 92.9 CJCW. Today is Wednesday, May the 27th. I'm Corey Porter, and we're going to have more of your favorite music to get you through this rainy day, looking like some thunder showers possibly later on this afternoon. Stay tuned. You're going to have a chance to get in on the draw for a free carload pass at Sussex Drive-In this coming Saturday night. And, of course, all your favorite music. So easy to fall in love. Olivia Dean coming up next on 92.9 CJCW.
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0: 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It is 7:16 in Sussex, and thanks for joining us today for the Get Up and Go Morning Show. That's One Republic, I Need Your Love, new one from them. I really like that song. It's a lot of fun. It's 7:16 in Sussex, and a new AI dog collar can translate dog barks with 95% accuracy. The Daily Mail says a Chinese company has launched an AI collar that translates dog barks with 95% accuracy rate. The PettyChat AI collar can be attached to a standard collar and translates in 1.2 seconds. Over 10,000 units have been reserved through pre-orders. I wonder how this, how they prove the accuracy of what the dog was trying to say. 95% means that 20% of translations are just made up. But I feel like most dog owners kind of know what their dogs are trying to say when they talk anyway, or when they bark anyway. Like, I know what my cat is trying to say. She wants attention or she wants food. I feel like that's generally what's on the mind of most dogs, too. Gonna have your Take Care with Drake and Rihanna coming up on 92.9 CJCW.
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0: 92.9 CJCW satellite weather today. Today, showers ending this morning, then a mix of sun and cloud. Risk of thunder showers this afternoon, a high of 23 today. Tonight, showers ending overnight, then cloudy, with a chance for more showers, a low of 6. Tomorrow, mainly cloudy, with a chance of showers, a high of 13. 7:18 in Sussex, it is 10 degrees. No.

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4: Good morning. The Holt government's introduced legislation to create an office representing residential and small business customers on energy issues. The energy sector consumer advocate will help resolve disputes between NB Power and its customers before the Energy and Utilities Board. Energy Minister Rennie Legacy says too many New Brunswickers and small businesses feel overwhelmed or unheard when it comes to rising costs. He says the advocate will ensure their perspectives are considered in complex board matters. Residents of Albert County are praising quick response from firefighters and the province after a wildfire ignited in the hills near New Horton. That fire broke out Sunday afternoon. A deep wooded area burned nearly 10 hectares in just a few hours. The assistant deputy fire chief says water bombers arrived quickly and saved the day as the fire moved towards homes and farms. One resident says the crews did an excellent job and should have a medal. Fundy Albert Mayor Jim Campbell says the swift response from aerial support teams made a critical difference. That fire now 100% contained. The province recently purchased four new amphibious water bombers. A unit at the Dorchester Pen has ended a week-long lockdown after officials seized handmade weapons, alcohol, and cell phone accessories. Correctional Service of Canada locked down the medium security unit May 18th to conduct an exceptional search. The lockdown coming after a similar six-day lockdown last week at the Spring Hill Institution in Nova Scotia, where officials also found a lot of contraband. Climate change is bringing new species of dragonflies and damselflies to the province. Researchers and scientists have been recording various species arriving in southwestern areas of the province over the past 20 years. John Klimko, a zoologist at the Atlantic Canada Conservation Data Center, tells CBC this is because our winters are becoming less severe, summers are getting warmer, and things are warming up earlier in the spring than historically. Klimko says these newer species will be competing with existing populations for food, potentially causing a decline in native species, including mosquitoes. He says citizen scientists have been taking photos of the various species, helping document the new arrivals. In sports, Team Canada will play the U.S. in the quarterfinals at the World Hockey Championship tomorrow after beating Czechia 3-2. The Golden Knights swept the Western Final in the NHL, beating the Avalanche 2-1 last night. In the majors, Blue Jays beat Miami 8-1, Atlanta down the Red Sox 7-6. Yankees embarrassed the Royals 15-1 in Kansas City. The NBA's Western Final, Oklahoma City beat San Antonio 127-114 to take a 3-2 lead. Now you're up to date. I'm Daryl Good.
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8: Good morning, and today. Today, showers ending this morning, then a mix of sun and cloud. Showers beginning this afternoon. A risk of thunder showers this afternoon. A high of 23 today. Tonight, showers ending overnight, then cloudy with a chance for more showers. A low of 6. Tomorrow, mainly cloudy with a chance of showers and a high of 13. It's 7:33 in Sussex. It is 10 degrees.
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Somber Homewrecker on 92.9 CJCW. I have Carlo passes to give away to the Sussex Drive-In for this coming Saturday night. 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We'll take your name down. 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This weekend featuring Disney and Pixar's Hoppers and The Mandalorian and Grogu. Right now, it's going to be Run to You, Tyler Shaw on 92.9 CJCW. 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
3: 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Love, Courtney and Bill. 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Love from Courtney and Billy. 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Happy birthday to Casey Guthrie. 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I'll see you with the birthday bash tomorrow on 92.9 CJCW.
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3: 92.9 CJCW satellite weather today. Today, showers ending this morning, then a mix of sun and cloud. Showers beginning this afternoon, risk of thunder showers this afternoon, a high of 23. Tonight, showers ending overnight, then cloudy with a chance for more showers, a low of 6. Tomorrow, mainly cloudy with a chance of showers and a high of 13. It's 7:50 in Sussex. It is 10 degrees.
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2: Good morning. The funeral for Robert K. Irving was held in Sussex yesterday. Hundreds also attended a public visitation in the rain in Moncton Monday. The co-CEO of J.D. Irving Limited and founder of the Moncton Wildcats passed away last week at the age of 71 after a battle with cancer. Mourners included Irving Company employees, former politicians, and hockey figures. They remembered him as a passionate community leader, generous philanthropist, and dedicated hockey supporter, many describing him as a dear friend and pillar of the region who touched countless lives through his business, sports, and charity activities. His funeral service was held at the Saunders Irving Chapel in Sussex, and then there was a private burial for the family in Buctush. New Brunswick's net debt, the second smallest among the 10 provinces, according to a new study. A report by the Fraser Institute examined growth of government debt in Canada since the 2008-09 recession. New Brunswick's federal and provincial net debt currently sits at $13.9 billion, up from $10.4 billion in the 2007-08 fiscal year. That translates to just over $16,000 per person, 27.6% of GDP. And that's the third smallest per capita debt among the provinces. Only PEI has less at $3.8 billion. Former Federal Environment Minister Stephen Guilbeault is quitting the Commons. Guilbeault expected to tell the Liberal caucus today he's resigning his Montreal area seat. He's been upset with the Carney government's rollback of various laws and policies regarding climate change and the environment, laws which he introduced when he was environment minister in the Trudeau government. The Carney government has repealed the consumer carbon tax, eliminated the EV sales mandate, signaled the end of the oil and gas emissions caps, and reversed the Liberal promise to end fossil fuel subsidies. In sports at the World Hockey Championships, Canada beat the Czechs 3-2 to move into the quarterfinals tomorrow against the U.S. In the NHL's Western Final, the Golden Knights swept Colorado, finishing them off 2-1 in Game 4. In baseball, Blue Jays beat the Marlins 8-1. Red Sox lost a 7-6 decision to the Braves. Yankees pummeled the Royals 15-1. In the NBA's Western Final, the Thunder took a 3-2 lead, beating the Spurs 127-114. Now you're up to date. I'm Daryl Good.
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6: Good morning, and today, showers ending this morning, then a mix of sun and cloud, showers beginning this afternoon, risk of thunder showers this afternoon, a high of 23. Tonight, showers ending overnight, then cloudy with a chance of more showers, a low of 6. Tomorrow, mainly cloudy with a chance of showers, a high of 13. It's 8:04 in Sussex, it is 10 degrees.
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0: I've got. Beautiful things, Benson Boone on 92.9 CJCW. It's 8:11 in Sussex, and good morning. Thanks for tuning in to the Get Up and Go Morning Show here on 92.9 CJCW. Today is Wednesday, May the 27th. I'm Corey Porter. Gonna have Where's My Husband with Ray coming up next. Gonna have Whack Facts for you on the Get Up and Go Morning Show. Gonna have a chance for you to get in on the draw for a free carload pass to Sussex Drive-In this weekend coming up shortly. So stay tuned to 92.9 CJCW. Right now, Where's My Husband with Ray coming up.
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92.9 CJCW, that is Where's My Husband with Ray, and thank you for joining us today for the Get Up and Go Morning Show. It's 8:15 in Sussex, and a little on the wet side today. We are looking at actually a little bit of sunshine peeking out later on. It is supposed to clear off for a little bit, get a little bit of mix of a sun and cloud, and then go back to more showers this afternoon with a chance of thunder showers this afternoon. So be prepared for that, and be prepared to do your best to stay dry today. You can have girls like you, Sophia Camara, 92.9 CJCW.

0: 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Gonna have Girls Like You, Sophia Camara, for you on the Get Up and Go Morning Show. We have Whack Facts for you, brought to you by the All Seasons Inn and Restaurant, your home for Thursday Night Trivia. Still talking about thunderstorms today in our Whack Facts. Canada gets thousands of thunderstorms every year, especially in southern Ontario and the prairies. Atlantic Canada also gets some very intense ones during humid weather. Some storms create heat lightning. You see flashes in the distance, but hear no thunder because the storm is too far away for the sound to reach you. Thunderstorms can make temperatures drop fast. A strong storm can downdraft. A strong storm's downdraft can knock temperatures down by 10 degrees Celsius or more in minutes. Lightning doesn't always strike the tallest objects. It follows the easiest electrical path to the ground, which can be unpredictable. There are supercell storms that rotate like giant spinning tops. These are the storms most likely to produce tornadoes. It's 8:20 in Sussex, and we are going to have headphones with Banks and Ranks coming up next for you.
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0: 92.9 CJCW satellite weather today. Showers ending this morning, then a mix of sun and cloud. Showers beginning again this afternoon. Risk of thunder showers this afternoon and a high of 23 today. Tonight, showers ending overnight, then cloudy with a chance for more showers, a low of 6. Tomorrow, mainly cloudy with a chance of showers and a high of 13 tomorrow.
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1: Good morning. The Holt government's introduced legislation to create an office representing residential and small business customers on energy issues. The Energy Sector Consumer Advocate will help resolve disputes between NB Power and its customers before the Energy and Utilities Board. Energy Minister Rennie Legacy says too many New Brunswickers and small businesses feel overwhelmed or unheard when it comes to rising costs. He says the advocate will ensure their perspectives are considered in complex board matters. Residents of Albert County are praising quick response from firefighters and the province after a wildfire ignited in the hills near New Horton. That fire broke out Sunday afternoon. A deep wooded area burned nearly 10 hectares in just a few hours. The assistant deputy fire chief says water bombers arrived quickly and saved the day as the fire moved towards homes and farms. One resident says the crews did an excellent job and should have a medal. Fundy Albert Mayor Jim Campbell says the swift response from aerial support teams made a critical difference. That fire now 100% contained. The province recently purchased 4 new amphibious water bombers. A unit at the Dorchester Pen has ended a week-long lockdown after officials seized handmade weapons, alcohol, and cell phone accessories. Correctional Service of Canada locked down the medium security unit May 18th to conduct an exceptional search. The lockdown coming after a similar 6-day lockdown last week at the Spring Hill Institution in Nova Scotia, where officials also found a lot of contraband. Climate change is bringing new species of dragonflies and damselflies to the province. Researchers and scientists have been recording various species arriving in southwestern areas of the province over the past 20 years. John Klimko, a zoologist at the Atlantic Canada Conservation Data Center, tells CBC this is because our winters are becoming less severe, summers are getting warmer, and things are warming up earlier in the spring than historically. Klimko says these newer species will be competing with existing populations for food, potentially causing a decline in native species, including mosquitoes. He says citizen scientists have been taking photos of the various species, helping document the new arrivals. In sports, Team Canada will play the U.S. in the quarterfinals at the World Hockey Championship tomorrow after beating Czechia 3-2. The Golden Knights swept the Western Final in the NHL, beating the Avalanche 2-1 last night. In the majors, Blue Jays beat Miami 8-1, Atlanta downed the Red Sox 7-6. Yankees embarrassed the Royals 15-1 in Kansas City. The NBA's Western Final, Oklahoma City beat San Antonio 127-114 to take a 3-2 lead. Now you're up to date. I'm Daryl Good.
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6: 92.9 CJCW satellite weather today. Showers ending this morning, then a mix of sun and cloud. Showers beginning again this afternoon. Risk of thunder showers this afternoon and a high of 23 today. Tonight, showers ending overnight, then cloudy with a chance for more showers, a low of 6. Tomorrow, mainly cloudy with a chance of showers and a high of 13 tomorrow.
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0: 92.9 CJCW 841 in Sussex. That's Raise Your Glass with Pink, and I hope you're having a great day today in Sussex. Thanks for making us a part of your day on the Get Up and Go Morning Show. And a little bit of Hollywood buzz for you. Travis Kelce is allegedly struggling with Taylor Swift's big security detail. A source says Taylor's life operates like a military operation. There are armored SUVs, armed guards, advanced teams, private entrances, constant surveillance. Travis respects why it is necessary, but it's still shocking to him sometimes. He wants to be the one protecting her. That's part of how Travis sees himself. But it's a strange feeling when highly trained security teams are always 10 steps ahead of you. 8:42 in Sussex. That would feel weird. But, I mean, for Taylor Swift, I see why it's necessary. People try to grab her at her concerts all the time. It's crazy. Gonna have Last Night with Pelch coming up on 92.9 CJCW.
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8: Wish I could call you last night, try to make sure you're alright. I hate to know you feel alone. I found this picture on my phone, 5 hours so long. I wish you were back from Boston. I'm alone learning those lessons.

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Last Night with Pelch on 92.9 CJCW, and I have a Carlo Pass to give away to the Sussex Drive-In this weekend. I'm going to put you in on the draw, so give me a call, 432-5900, this weekend at the Sussex Drive-In featuring Disney and Pixar's Hoppers and The Mandalorian and Grogu. And I have a Carlo Pass to give away. 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Again, this weekend at the Sussex Drive-In featuring Disney and Pixar's Hoppers and The Mandalorian and Grogu. Great weekend for the kids. Right now, Espresso, Sabrina Carpenter.

0: 92.9 CJCW, that's Espresso, Sabrina Carpenter. It's 8:50 in Sussex, and thanks for joining us today for the Get Up and Go Morning Show. A little on the wet side today. Seems to be tapering off with the rain, and we actually might be seeing some sunshine later on, and a chance of some thunder showers tonight, so definitely a volatile day for weather. And more of your favorite music for you right now. Coming up, your weather report, and then the break free with Ariana Grande.
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0: 92.9 CJCW satellite weather today. Showers ending this morning, then a mix of sun and cloud. Showers beginning again this afternoon. Risk of thunder showers this afternoon and a high of 23 today. Tonight, showers ending overnight, then cloudy with a chance for more showers, a low of 6. Tomorrow, mainly cloudy with a chance of showers and a high of 13 tomorrow.
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We are Young Fun on 92.9 CJCW just after 9 o'clock today, Wednesday, May the 27th. I'm Corey Porter. Going to have Million Ways with Sean Hook for you on this beautiful, rainy Wednesday in Sussex.

I just might. Bruno Mars on 92.9 CJCW. It is supposed to stop raining and actually peek out a little bit of sun later on, so maybe we'll see that. But we are actually looking at a chance of thunder showers this afternoon and some more showers today. So going to be a wet one today in Sussex, a wet Wednesday. Going to have Alex Perrette kissing you on 92.9 CJCW.

0: Choosing Texas with Ella Langley on 92.9 CJCW. We want to give a winner to our shout out to our winner of yesterday's Piccadilly Coffee Roasters Coffee Club draw, which was Dr. Mark Inman Optometrist. Congratulations to them on winning this week's draw. They put in every single week without fail, so I felt like they deserved it again this time around. So big shout out to Dr. Mark Inman's Optometrist, being such big fans of the Coffee Club draw with Piccadilly Coffee Roasters. They also had nothing but nice things to say about Piccadilly. They're very happy to get free Piccadilly coffee. And you should try out Piccadilly Coffee too. They got some of the best coffee on the market, including the best lattes that money can buy over at Piccadilly Coffee Roasters. Gonna have Dancing in the Flames the weekend on the way next.
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0: 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Going to have your weather report coming up, and then Kesha with TikTok.
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0: 92.9 CJCW satellite weather. Today, showers ending this morning, then a mix of sun and cloud. Showers beginning again this afternoon. Risk of thunder showers this afternoon and a high of 23 today. Tonight, showers ending overnight, then cloudy with a chance for more showers, a low of 6. Tomorrow, mainly cloudy with a chance of showers and a high of 13 tomorrow.
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0: 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We're going to have Sean, Desmond, Jamie Fine coming up next with Body. 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

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There's going to be a perennial plant sale at St. Paul's United Church this weekend, Saturday, May the 30th. At 9 a.m. till 12 noon. 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Gonna have Love Me, Felix Cartel, and Lights.

First Class Jack Harlow on 92.9 CJCW just after 10 o'clock today. Wednesday, May the 27th. I'm Corey Porter. Going to have Midnight Sun, Zara Larson for you on this beautiful rainy Wednesday in Sussex.

Colin, Mike DeMaro, Diner on 92.9 CJCW. Hope you're having a great day today in Sussex. And Stormy Daniels, Stormy's Up North Tour is coming to the Mule Bar and Grill June the 5th here in Sussex. You can get your events now on eventbrite.ca. Stormy Daniels, Stormy's Up North Tour coming June 5th to the Mule Bar and Grill. Right now, Sabrina Carpenter with When Did You Get Hot?

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0: Big Energy Lato on 92.9 CJCW. And there is a new invention that I was reading about this morning that is coming out of China, an AI dog collar that translates dog barks with 95% accuracy. And I want to know two things. One, how do they test the accuracy? And two, I feel like this is an unnecessary product because most dog owners know what their dog wants when they're barking anyway. You get used to what the different sounds and gestures mean after a while. It's the same with any animal owner. You get used to what your animal is doing and you kind of just get a headspace for each other and know what each other wants. I don't think that this is a necessary invention, but you know, 95% accuracy, what do I know? We're gonna have Banks and Ranks coming up with headphones on 92.9 CJCW.
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0: 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And we're going to have Alex Warren coming up with Fever Dream for you in just a second, right after your weather report.
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0: 92.9 CJCW satellite weather. Today, showers ending this morning, then a mix of sun and cloud. Showers beginning again this afternoon, risk of thunder showers this afternoon, and a high of 23 today. Tonight, showers ending overnight, then cloudy with a chance for more showers, a low of 6. Tomorrow, mainly cloudy with a chance of showers and a high of 13 tomorrow.
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99.9 Night, Charlotte Cardin on 92.9 CJCW. I made quite the blunder during Crosswinds Radio Bingo last night. For the record, hosted every Tuesday night by yours truly. And last night, we called the number 67, 067 during the last game. And all I could think the whole time was, you know, back in my day, 69 was the funny number. And then I accidentally blurted that number out. So I had to like quickly correct myself. No, we did not call that number. We did not call 69. We called 67. And yeah, you know, 67 is supposed to be the funny number now if you've been within shouting distance of a kid within the last couple of years. Gonna have Shout the Sound of Your Heart with Sean Hook on 92.9 CJCW.

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I'm Corey Porter, going to have Up a Light with Taylor Swift.

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1: Friday night, let me take you out. Show downtown what it's all about. Something kinda like we used to do. 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As beautiful as when we first met.

0: All About That Bass Megan Trainor on 92.9 CJCW. And I hope you're having a great day today in Sussex. And there is going to be a pulled pork supper put on by a Refuge. 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This could be happening at the Sussex Legion at 66 Magnolia Avenue, Sunday, June the 7th. Pulled pork supper with Refuge. More of your favorite music coming up here on 92.9 CJCW. Gonna have Hold On, We're Going Home. Drake, Majee Jordan coming up next.
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0: Harry Styles and As It Was on 92.9 CJCW. Hope you're having a great day today in Sussex. A little on the rainy side today. Looking at a chance of some thunder showers later on. Your weather report coming up. And then Virginia to Vegas with Lights Out.
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0: 92.9 CJCW satellite weather today. Showers ending this morning, then a mix of sun and cloud. Showers beginning again this afternoon. Risk of thunder showers this afternoon and a high of 23 today. Tonight, showers ending overnight, then cloudy with a chance for more showers, a low of 6. Tomorrow, mainly cloudy with a chance of showers and a high of 13 tomorrow.
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APT Rose and Bruno Mars on 92.9 CJCW. And we have John Fellner with Broke Skin. I'm going to get out of here for today, but we're going to have your Back of the Day replay coming up at 12 o'clock. Favorites from Smash Mouth, Outkast, Amanda Marshall, Backstreet Boys, and more. All coming up for you right here at 12 o'clock on 92.9 CJCW. I've been Corey Porter. I'll see you tomorrow.

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0: Here's Faded, some Soul Decision, part of your Back in the Day replay. Josh, on your Wednesday, what's up? Larger Than Life, Backstreet Boys coming up. Right now, I hope you know how to shake it like a Polaroid picture. It's Hey Ya, Outkast, part of your Back in the Day replay.
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0: Hey, it's Josh with your Back in the Day replay. On this day in 1994, a film was released, took place in the Stone Age. Fred Flintstone works a quarry job and lives with his wife Wilma, daughter Pebbles, and near his best friend Barney Rubble. Starring John Goodman and Rick Moranis, the Flintstones debuted on this day in 94.
1: Hey, the K-Vac forecast for a night called for light seismic activity and a 20% chance of meteor showers.
2: Wilma, I'm home!
0: The B-52s, known for Love Shack, they're also known as the BC-52s in the film. More with your Back in the Day replay coming up.
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Wave in California, part of your Back in the Day replay. Josh chilling with you. TLC, and no scrubs coming up. We hate scrubs. And I'm not talking about the nurses. I'm talking about, you know, those guys that are just like grifters. It's coming up. Here's Jimmy Ray. Are you Jimmy Ray? Well, are you?

0: Hey, it's Josh with your Back in the Day replay. On this day in 1995, with their debut studio album, Cracked Rearview, rock band Hootie and the Blowfish, they started a four-week number one run on the Billboard Hot 200 chart. The album held the spot for eight non-consecutive weeks total. More with your Back in the Day replay coming up.
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5: 92.9 CJCW satellite weather today. Showers ending this morning, then a mix of sun and cloud. Showers beginning again this afternoon. Risk of thunder showers this afternoon and a high of 23 today. Tonight, showers ending overnight, then cloudy with a chance for more showers, a low of 6. Tomorrow, mainly cloudy with a chance of showers and a high of 13 tomorrow.
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0: Hey, it's Josh with your Back in the Day replay. On this day in 2000, with her compilation album, Whitney, The Greatest Hits, Whitney Houston reached number one in the UK for the first of two straight weeks. More with your Back in the Day replay coming up.
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0: You know you are. 92.9 FM, CJCW, and good afternoon. We've got temps cooling off, yeah, with some showers today. Risk of a thunder shower as well. And while a little warm this afternoon at 16, we're going to see temps cooling off down to 13, 10, and then 9 for the next several days. We'll have your full forecast coming up, but yeah, maybe bring along a jacket when you're heading out today. We are expecting cooler temps and showers. We're going to hear from Sean Mendez on the way, as well, David Guetta.
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1: 92.9 CJCW satellite weather today. Showers ending this morning, then a mix of sun and cloud. Showers beginning again this afternoon. Risk of thunder showers this afternoon and a high of 23 today. Tonight, showers ending overnight, then cloudy with a chance for more showers, a low of 6. Tomorrow, mainly cloudy with a chance of showers and a high of 13 tomorrow.
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0: 92.9 FM CJCW, and good afternoon. We are just a couple of weeks away now from the official opening ceremonies for the FIFA World Cup, and Toronto's opening ceremony will feature Alessia Cara, we heard her earlier, as well as Alanis Morissette and Michael Bublé. They will open Canada's first match against Bosnia at the brand new Toronto Stadium. Coming up, we're going to hear from Charlotte Cardin as well, Ava Max.
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0: 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We've got lots of great events coming up to look forward to. 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The Coffee Connections at Piccadilly Coffee Roasters is coming up tomorrow morning from 8:30 to 10 with the Sussex and District Chamber of Commerce. You're invited out. It's a morning where they skip the formal presentations, and you can just focus on real actual chats and getting to know other business leaders, other business owners, community partners, and the chamber team. It's a good place to do some brainstorming, get some information for a local project, or just say hi to others in the community and get to know them a bit. For details, check out the events page online, cjcw.ca. 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
2: 92.9 CJCW satellite weather. Today, showers ending this morning, then a mix of sun and cloud. Showers beginning again this afternoon. Risk of thunder showers this afternoon and a high of 23 today. Tonight, showers ending overnight, then cloudy with a chance for more showers, a low of 6. Tomorrow, mainly cloudy with a chance of showers and a high of 13 tomorrow.
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0: Picking it up, loving I'm living, so we turning up. Yeah, we turning it up.
1: 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This weekend, the Sussex Drive-In presents Hoppers. 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Coming up, we'll hear new Madonna with Sabrina Carpenter.
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0: 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Coming up, we've got the Sussex Townwide Yard Sale this Saturday. 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You can still register your venue online at sussex.ca, but get that done, I'd say, before the end of the day today. They're going to be compiling those and printing them, having printed maps available at Town Hall and the Community Services Department. Vendor registration is free. So if you're thinking of a yard sale and joining for Saturday's townwide event, get registered and get involved now. And otherwise, you'll be able to pick those up at Town Hall and Community Services Department, as well as find the map online at sussex.ca. Coming up, we'll hear from Alex Porat and Nico and Vince.
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2: 92.9 CJCW satellite weather today. Showers ending this morning, then a mix of sun and cloud. Showers beginning again this afternoon. Risk of thunder showers this afternoon and a high of 23 today. Tonight, showers ending overnight, then cloudy with a chance for more showers, a low of 6. Tomorrow, mainly cloudy with a chance of showers and a high of 13 tomorrow.
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0: prevent Ebola cases from spreading into the country. Jen Nicholson has the details.
1: The new border measures in Canada put into place as the number of cases continues to rise in the Democratic Republic of the Congo, Uganda, and South Sudan. Starting this week, people traveling from the affected regions will have to self-isolate for 21 days. Starting May 30th, any Canadian citizens, permanent residents, individuals registered under the Indian Act, and foreign nationals who have been in the affected countries in the last 3 weeks will still be allowed to enter Canada, but they must undergo a health assessment upon arrival and comply with public health measures. The health risk to Canada is currently considered low, and no travel-related cases have been reported. According to the World Health Organization, Ebola is rare in humans and transmitted through direct contact, though it is severe and often fatal. For MBS News, I'm Jen Nicholson.
0: In sports, in the NHL playoffs, Montreal Canadiens are looking to pull even in their best-of-seven Eastern final when they host Carolina for Game 4 tonight. And in the majors, the Blue Jays continue their series against the Marlins. Now you're up to date. I'm Jeff Goodfellow.
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4: 92.9 CJCW satellite weather today. Showers ending this morning, then a mix of sun and cloud. Showers beginning again this afternoon. Risk of thunder showers this afternoon and a high of 23 today. Tonight, showers ending overnight, then cloudy with a chance for more showers, a low of 6. Tomorrow, mainly cloudy with a chance of showers and a high of 13 tomorrow.
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0: 92.9 FM, CJCW. We heard Sarah Larson earlier, who just did something cool online that Sabrina Carpenter did. I think it was last year when Sabrina's new album came out. I'm pretty sure it was last year. It was sometime. She did a concert on Roblox. Well, Sarah Larson did the same thing this month when her Midnight Sun World happened. She launched Midnight Sun World on Roblox mid-month. It's a three-song virtual performance with mini-games, scavenger hunts, and new merch. Her earlier success generating over $1 million merch sales on the platform worked out, so she did it again. I wasn't even aware she had done it before, but yeah, pretty cool. I'm kind of disappointed my seven-year-old Roblox fan at home did not inform me that happened. I'll have to get him to keep an eye out for things like that more often in the future. We're going to hear coming up from Ellie Goulding and Max McNown.
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0: 92.9 FM CJCW coming up this weekend. A perennial plant sale happening at St. Paul's United Church Saturday from 9 to noon. 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
2: 92.9 CJCW satellite weather. Today, showers ending this morning, then a mix of sun and cloud. Showers beginning again this afternoon. Risk of thunder showers this afternoon and a high of 23 today. Tonight, showers ending overnight, then cloudy with a chance for more showers, a low of 6. Tomorrow, mainly cloudy with a chance of showers and a high of 13 tomorrow.
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0: circumstances in the years since. Prime Minister Mark Carney has announced a major new defense partnership with Swedish company Saab. Carney says the federal government is in negotiations to buy Saab's Global Eye Surveillance aircraft system.
1: The Global Eye's airborne surveillance capability can track objects and signals up to 650 kilometers away. And they'll share in real time that information with the Canadian forces and our allies. At the heart of the Global Eye system is the Canadian-made Bombardier Global 6500.
0: Ottawa says the deal could support about 3,000 jobs and see at least 40 aircraft built in Canada over the next 15 years. New partnership with Saab on a surveillance aircraft comes as Ottawa is still debating whether to procure additional U.S.-built F-35 fighters or Saab's Griffin model fighter. And the federal government's taking what it calls a precautionary approach to ensure the safety and security of Canadians and prevent Ebola cases from spreading into the country. Jen Nicholson has the details.
2: The new border measures in Canada put into place as the number of cases continues to rise in the Democratic Republic of the Congo, Uganda, and South Sudan. Starting this week, people traveling from the affected regions will have to self-isolate for 21 days. Starting May 30th, any Canadian citizens, permanent residents, individuals registered under the Indian Act, and foreign nationals who have been in the affected countries in the last 3 weeks will still be allowed to enter Canada, but they must undergo a health assessment upon arrival and comply with public health measures. The health risk to Canada is currently considered low, and no travel-related cases have been reported. According to the World Health Organization, Ebola is rare in humans and transmitted through direct contact, though it is severe and often fatal. For MBS News, I'm Jen Nicholson.
0: In sports, in the NHL playoffs, Montreal Canadiens are looking to pull even in their best-of-seven Eastern final when they host Carolina for Game 4 tonight. And in the majors, the Blue Jays continue their series against the Marlins. Now you're up to date. I'm Jeff Goodfellow.
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5: 92.9 CJCW satellite weather today. Showers ending this morning, then a mix of sun and cloud. Showers beginning again this afternoon. Risk of thunder showers this afternoon and a high of 23 today. Tonight, showers ending overnight, then cloudy with a chance for more showers, a low of 6. Tomorrow, mainly cloudy with a chance of showers and a high of 13 tomorrow.
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0: 92.9 FM, CJCW, and welcome to The Drive at 5. I'm Julia Kilbride. We're looking at more showers tonight, which is definitely good news for backyard gardeners and farmers alike after last summer. I'm sure firefighters are quite happy to see some rain, too, and I'm also an allergy sufferer. I have to say it's been a little bit more comfortable the last couple of days with the pollen washed away a bit out there. Speaking of firefighters who I'm sure love this rain, the Norton Fire Department's hosting a fundraiser this week. I've got details on that coming up in just a bit. We'll hear from Sabrina Carpenter as well and Sophia Camara.
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1: For all the times that you rain on my parade, and all the clubs you get in using my name. 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

0: 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Coming up this weekend, the Norton Fire Department hosting a car wash and barbecue fundraiser. That's going to go Saturday from 10 to 2 at the Norton Fire Hall, 10 Municipal Street. 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On the way, we'll hear from Ella Langley and Taylor Swift.
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5: 92.9 CJCW satellite weather. Today, showers ending this morning, then a mix of sun and cloud. Showers beginning again this afternoon. Risk of thunder showers this afternoon and a high of 23 today. Tonight, showers ending overnight, then cloudy with a chance for more showers, a low of 6. Tomorrow, mainly cloudy with a chance of showers and a high of 13 tomorrow.
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0: 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Do you know somebody celebrating a birthday or anniversary this week? 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He'll announce those around 10 to 8. We'll make sure the whole community celebrates with you, and each day, one lucky person celebrating on our list is eligible to win a delicious 8-inch soft-serve DQ cake. 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Coming up, we'll hear Lewis Capaldi and Miles Smith.
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3: 92.9 CJCW satellite weather today. Showers ending this morning, then a mix of sun and cloud. Showers beginning again this afternoon. Risk of thunder showers this afternoon and a high of 23 today. Tonight, showers ending overnight, then cloudy with a chance for more showers, a low of 6. Tomorrow, mainly cloudy with a chance of showers and a high of 13 tomorrow.
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1: Wish I could call you last night, try to make sure you're alright. 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